Here's a look at your weatherology forecast. Slight chance for drizzle overnight, otherwise partly cloudy skies. Lows around 57. Northeast winds around 5 miles per hour. Slight chance for drizzle Tuesday. Daytime highs approaching 71. Sunshine mixed with clouds at times. Partly cloudy Tuesday night. Lows dip down to about 55. From the Weatherology Weather Center, I'm meteorologist Paul Trombley on 100.9 KCLY. Currently, it's 64 degrees.

I'll be here at your side during the night shift, 10 p.m. to 6 a.m. Monday through Friday.

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0: 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Well, it's like...
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spread the word, light the bonfire and call the girls. King and the Can and the Marlboro Man, Jack and Jim were a few good men. Where you learn how to kiss and cuss and fight too. Better watch out for the boys in blue and all this small town, he said, she said. Ain't it funny how rumors spread like I know something y'all don't know. Man, that talk is getting old. You better mind your business, man, watch your mouth. Before I have to knock that loud mouth out. I'm tired of talking, man, y'all ain't listening. Them old dirt

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Hello, it's me. That's Todd Rundgren here on KCLY. Well, it's me, Jamie Bloom, joining you on a Tuesday afternoon. Music on the way from Gwen Stefani, Boz Scaggs, and Luke Bryan. We'll check the weather forecast, and I'll tell you about some volleyball we have coming up later this afternoon. Right now, it's Quarter Flash, Harden My Heart on KCLY.

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Sounds like home. Thanks for listening to KCLY Clay Center.